This is the living, living off the dead. 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

I have concluded for my own life, given a choice between amputation and saving my life by the death of somebody else.

reluctantly crouched at the starting line. 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The green light flashes, the flags go up, churning and burning

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It's weird to be back home.